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So he starts to roam the streets at night, and he learns how to steal, and he learns how to fight.

0: 24/7, Friday night. No właśnie, jak tam wasz weekend bija? Na antenie Trend Radia zawsze jest to weekend z retrohitami, takimi jak ten 24/7 i tytuł, który doskonale kojarzycie. Friday night.
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4: 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What's up? It's Friday night.
3: 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You wanna go there?
4: All right.
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